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1: Who is he? And what is he to you?
0: 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This is not for people who listen to the top 40. That's a bunch of pretty people doing aerobatics while they mime to somebody else's song, and they call it art. I call it a cultural disaster. 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IF99.

Equity here in the city, all for you. If I never went home again, all those people hold on in jail for riding their bikes together in that protest. They keep searching for something to break your spirits. Don't let them take away your dignity. You hear me? This is Femi Kuti on IF99. Now watch out for those UN guys living off the people, traveling business class, eating snails, while millions are dying. Why don't you do something to help the people?

0: is scandalous and makes your body move in inappropriate ways. Hey, I say, what's your point?
1: Bloodstained sidewalk, hollow point 44 casings, a body full of exit wounds. Ladies, gentlemen, I'd say we have ourselves a murder.
2: But why, Shory?
1: The question is not why, Andrews, but why not?
3: The Science of Crime is back for another season. We've taken the fun out of cop shows and turned it into meticulous, endless scientific analysis. The Science of Crime, it's forensically boring.
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0: Afrobeaties, check this out. This is good. Everybody's in the pocket. 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I see people dancing, even though I'm in this cracker box called a radio station.
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0: The truth is dead, Liberty City. Hey, my twin brother, Femi Kuti. IF99 is celebrating some African percussions and great funk here. Music that stands the test.

0: National funk with music that paints a picture. Sometimes that picture is painted in blood. Sometimes that picture is from a camera phone of an amazing girl's behind.
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0: den ein.
1: Musicians got to stick together. That's why Afrofunk players travel with 15 musicians. There's comfort in numbers, especially in some parts of this country where you'll find yourself on the wrong side of a redneck. And let me tell you, there ain't no good side.

Femi Kuti on your radio dial. We just got a call from a fellow in Broker. He says, Femi, my woman will stop ragging on me, so please play something to make me forget. This is powerful music, but only heavy sedatives can help you with this kind of problem. We're gonna live it up with some funk. Living it up.

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About you doing time. Goddamn, say. Yeah. I heard you had an ounce hidden.

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Not like in Florida, where it gets ripped off every year, and they just keep rebuilding and never catching the hint.

Liberty City, you are in the heart of Chemical America, where they'll give you a pill for every feeling you've ever had. How do you explain people who sit at home and watch ice skating, stock car racing or performance art? Hey, come on, that ain't funky.

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It's Femi Cootie, your master of international funk, bringing all you people the rhythm on IF99.

0: You won't believe what happens this season on Medicaid Me. What starts out as a simple kid getting a splinter escalates into a full-scale terrorist attack on the city. Luckily, the doctors of St. Judas General Hospital are ready.
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2: 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Carrie returns to the ER to meet the woman she killed 3 seasons ago. Jeremy comes back from Africa to discover he's wanted for murder. 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
3: We are the only station in Liberty City playing Manu Dibango. Musicians got to stick together. That's why Afrofunk players travel with 15 musicians. There's comfort in numbers, especially in some parts of this country where you'll find yourself on the wrong side of a redneck. And let me tell you,

dirty tough? What do you know about tough? You ain't seen tough until you've lived in Lagos. Here, 5-year-olds have cell phones and you complain you got it tough? Play dates? What the hell are play dates? The War on Fun is here, people, and they ain't gonna let you play, party, smile, shit, eat, make love or die without them trying to get involved. IF99 is your home of funk and Afrobeat. But be warned, if they see you getting lost in this music, they'll get scared. Don't let them stop you, Liberty City! Hey, truth don't die by my twin brother. It's not me, oh, my twin brother, Femi Kuti.

around this music, it will blow your head right off. 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
1: 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I call it a cultural disaster. 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

0: Why don't we stay right here and listen to some great Afrobeat tracks on IF99? It's better than the alternative, going to Star Junction and seeing some terrible musical. How can men strip naked and cover themselves in purple paint have any dignity?
1: In a feudal, futuristic Japanese world where eyes are big and passions deeper, an elegant yet ripped young boy finds a mech battle suit and must mate with a cute gang of robotic pirate girls to save Earth.
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0: The track with a big name. Who is he and what is he to you? No matter what that movie Poppin' says, it takes more than a dance of a montage to fight the establishment. Let's keep the Afrobeat funk going.

This is IF99, bringing you the sound of the struggle. It's right here, Liberty City. You're beginning to have a lot of common with Nigeria, you know. You're beginning to have a lot in common with Nigeria, Liberty City. Where they convict by law and not by the truth. Now they want to call you a terrorist and shove some more of that amphetamine down kids' throats. For being a kid! No wonder shows like Rainy with the Stars are popular. You're in one in America if you haven't cried on TV. 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

0: 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This is Femi Kuti. 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

This is Femi Kuti on your radio dial. We just got a call from a fellow in Boca. He says, Femi, my woman will stop ragging on me, so please play something to make me forget. This is powerful music, but only heavy sedatives can help you with this kind of problem. Liberty City, we use music to single out corrupt leaders, and they don't like that. Some say don't sing about politics, don't sing about the war, don't sing about the struggle. What would you have us sing about, Liberty City? Bubble gum and unicorns on a TV singer competition? Now don't fall asleep, there's a rumbling going on in the streets, and it starts with IEF 99. We've got a chance for peace, Liberty City. Ha! Yes. Kuti here, Liberty City. All for you. Gonna be playing some tunes dedicated to all those people holed up in jail for riding their bikes together in that protest. They keep searching for something to break your spirits. Don't let them take away your dignity. You hear me?

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0: 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Not like in Florida, where it gets stripped off every year and they just keep rebuilding and never catching the hint.
1: When protest music was about standing up to presidents, not sucking up to them. 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
0: Hey, Mita's just kissed my baby. How dare he?

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1: I watch a lot of cable TV news, so I know that everyone is out to abduct and kill my children. So I planted a microchip in their brains. 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
0: Trackify. 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

0: 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Please don't go away.
1: Technology. 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
0: 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Remember Liberty City? Don't let them take away your rights. They try to outlaw beer. Then they try to outlaw fun. Then they outlaw dancing. Then they outlaw protesting to close. You keep letting Texas run this country and we're going to end right back in the 1920s. Hey, wait a second. We're already there.

0: one and only DJ Femi Kuti saying hello, Liberty City. 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
0: Man Jill coming at you with some funk on IF 99. Remember, when your car is stolen, that's one less thing to worry about, moron. You have too many possessions, idiot. Keep the music down deep. I am Femi Kuti, bringing you some history of funk and Afrobeat.

0: Bon, nigga. 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
0: We know about you doing time. Goddamn, say,
1: living it up.
0: Yeah. I heard you had an ounce hidden.

0: 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This is music that is always changing, like a moody woman.
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0: reality show that out-realities all other reality shows is coming back for another season, Waning with the Stars. See ordinary contestants paired with Death Wish drug-addled celebrities to see who hits the skids first and how far they slide. Watch as fans hang with fading 90s boy band star Trent Thompson as he embarks on his new career in entertainment, male stripper and personal escort. Rock bottom rocks! Waning with the Stars, a new season coming soon on Weasel.
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99 is celebrating some African percussions and great funk here. Music that stands the test of time. 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IEF 99 is your home of funk and Afrobeat. But be warned, if they see you getting lost in this music, they'll get scared. Don't let them stop you, Liberty City! Good morning, Liberty City! If you got a bootprint of the police in your face already, ha, I say welcome to town. You're gonna fit it. Legend, Fela Kuti. 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

Liberty City, you're in the heart of Chemical America, where they'll give you a pill for every feeling you've ever had. How do you explain people who sit at home and watch ice skating, stock car racing or performance art? Hey, come on, that ain't funky, that's torture. Liberty City, we use music to single out corrupt leaders and they don't like that. Some say don't sing about politics, don't sing about the war, don't sing about the struggle. What would you have us sing about Liberty City? Bubble gum and unicorns on a TV singer competition? Now don't fall asleep, there's a rumbling going on in the streets and it starts with IF99.

0: Remember, when your car is stolen, that's one less thing to worry about, moron. You have too many possessions, idiot. Keep the music down deep. I am Femi Kuti, bringing you some history of funk and Afrobeat. Oh no, not these damn commercials again.
1: Hello. Ancient people sought meaning in the stars, and you do too. 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
0: 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Music, remember, is the weapon of the future. It's the only way you can fight the guns and bombs and the morons from Texas who want to take over this planet. IF99 is playing the funk, creative sauce.

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This is not for people who listen to the top 40. That's a bunch of pretty people doing aerobatics while they mime to somebody else's song, and they call it art. I call it a cultural disaster. Get real! You worship celebrities while your neighbors are starving. Get active, get moving, get the Afrobeat and funk. IF99. The OJ say give the people what

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3: 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Beats, funk, rhythms. International funk and Africa. Africa. African beats and rhythms. It's IF99.
0: People say Afrobeat is scandalous and makes your body move in inappropriate ways. Hey, I say, what's your point?

0: Sammy Kuti on IF99. Now watch out for those UN guys living off the people, traveling business class, eating snails, while millions are dying. Why don't you do something to help the people?
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0: Homies, we have the H-Riders. 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

0: got to stick together. That's why Afrofunk players travel with 15 musicians. There's comfort in numbers, especially in some parts of this country where you'll find yourself on the wrong side of a redneck. And let me tell you, there ain't no good side.
1: When protest music was about standing up to presidents, not sucking up to them. 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

0: international funk with music that paints a picture. Sometimes that picture is painted in blood. Sometimes that picture is from a camera phone of an amazing girl's behind. We've got funk and the African groove for you on IF99. Who says funk is dead? Let me be real clear on this. Crying on TV is not cool. Having plastic surgery, not cool at all. Posting about how rich you are, oh, of course, not cool. Invading foreign countries to steal their oil and calling it democracy, now, that is real cool. And we've been doing that for many generations.
1: Expect some wind, then maybe some rain later on, then some sun, then a rise in sea levels, then mankind itself is snuffed out. Nice going, America. Trip Michaels, Weasel Weather.

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0: This is Fela Kuti with Zombie, the song that made the authorities in Nigeria really angry and prompted them to burn down his house.

get it tough? What do you know about tough? You ain't seen tough until you've lived in Lagos. Here, 5-year-olds have cell phones and you complain you got it tough? Play dates? What the hell are play dates? IEF 99, International Funk for Liberty City. You hear me out there, brothers? Too many musicians on the radio can't even play an instrument. If you think yelling into the microphone about how you need bitches and money will help your people, you ain't a musician. You are a moron. You need some schooling from the masters of funk and Afrobeat. Gil Scott Herald, everybody. Femi Kuti on IF 99 with some celebrated Afrobeat getting played here with roots deep down in Africa and branches all over Liberty City.

0: International funk. I see people dancing, even though I'm in this cracker box called the radio station. Okay, let's take a quick break. Please don't go away.
1: Meet John Hunter. As a state senator, he voted to close down all schools in Liberty City and give the money saved directly to drug addicts. John Hunter wants to be your governor, but he hates our troops so much, he wants them to cut and run and come home cowards. John Hunter has lost an erection more than once and disappointed his wife much in the same way he'll disappoint you. And he definitely has hair plugs and lifts. Call John Hunter. Tell him that comb-over's not fooling anyone, you short-assed bald bastard. It's just like your policies. Thin on top and short of ideas. Paid for by Michael Graves for governor.
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OT on International Funk with music that paints a picture. 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

0: 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Except, of course, when we get into fights with our mean women. Time for the weather.
1: Big depression coming through, causing some rain. Gonna feel gloomy for a while. Good time to write some poetry and masturbate. Julie McCafferty, Weasel Weather.
0: Here's some Afrobeat to soothe your soul. New Bell, Manu Dibango. This is Femi Kuti on IEF 99. Now watch out for those UN guys living off the people, traveling business class, eating snails, while millions are dying. Why don't you do something to help the people?

0: city. You are in the heart of Chemical America, where they'll give you a pill for every feeling you've ever had. How do you explain people who sit at home and watch ice skating, stock car racing, or performance art? Hey, come on, that ain't funky. That's torture.
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Positive vibes should be coming out of your radios right now. Music, remember, is the weapon of the future. It's the only way you can fight the guns and bombs and the morons from Texas who want to take over this planet. Good morning, Liberty City! If you got a bootprint of the police in your face already, I say welcome to town. You're gonna

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1: This is Fela Kuti with Zombie, the song that made the authorities in Nigeria really angry and prompted them to burn down his house. Beachwood City, Meadow Parks, and all you people on Duke's Expressway sweating up a storm. 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

Legos in Liberty City. 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

0: don't we stay right here and listen to some great Afrobeat tracks on IF99? It's better than the alternative, going to Star Junction and seeing some terrible musical. How can men strip naked and cover themselves in purple paint have any dignity?
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3: 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It's IF99.

0: This is Femi Kuti on your radio dial. We just got a call from a fellow in Broker. He says, Femi, my woman will stop ragging on me, so please play something to make me forget. This is powerful music, but only heavy sedatives can help you with this kind of problem.
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0: This is Fami Kuti here, keeping things groovy and keeping you aware of what your nasty politicians are doing to you. 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

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I call it a cultural disaster. 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

0: you know that
1: Fanny Kuti here at Liberty City, all for you. 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
2: 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America's Next Top Hooker returns. 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

We've got funk and the African groove for you on IF 99. Who says funk is dead? Let me be real clear on this. Crying on TV is not cool. Having plastic surgery, not cool at all. Posting about how rich you are, oh, of course not cool. Invading foreign countries to steal their oil and calling it democracy, now, that is real cool. And we've been doing that for many generations.

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do you know about TUF? You ain't seen TUF until you've lived in Lagos. Here, five-year-olds have cell phones and you complain you got it TUF? Play dates? What the hell are play dates? IEF 99, International Funk for Liberty City. You hear me out there, brothers? Too many musicians on the radio can't even play an instrument. If you think yelling into the microphone about how you need bitches and money will help your people, you ain't a musician. You are a moron. You need some schooling from the masters of funk and Afrobeat.

Beachwood City, Mandel Parks, and all you people on Duke's Expressway, sweating up a storm. Turn on some of this funk and forget for a moment that you're getting bent over more than a call girl. The War on Fun is here, people, and they ain't gonna let you play, party, smile, shit, eat, make love or die without them trying to get involved. IEF 99 is your home of funk and Afrobeat. But be warned, if they see you getting lost in this music, they'll get scared. Don't let them stop you, Liberty City!

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0: Musicians got to stick together. That's why Afro-funk players travel with 15 musicians. There's comfort in numbers, especially in some parts of this country where you'll find yourself on the wrong side of a redneck. And let me tell you, there ain't no good side.
1: When protest music was about standing up to presidents, not sucking up to them. 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

don't we stay right here and listen to some great Afrobeat tracks on IF99? It's better than the alternative, going to Star Junction and seeing some terrible musical. How can men strip naked and cover themselves in pop?

0: Sammy Kuchi on your radio dial. We just got a call from a fellow in Broca. He says, Femi, my woman will stop ragging on me, so please play something to make me forget. 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

your DJ, your one and only DJ, Femi Kuti, saying hello, Liberty City. 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

0: No matter what that movie Poppin says, it takes more than a dance of a montage to fight the establishment. 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

0: Afrobeat is scandalous and makes your body move in inappropriate ways. 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

0: Beachwood City, Mellor Parks, and all you people on Duke's Expressway, sweating off a storm. Turn on some of this funk and forget for a moment that you're getting bent over more than a call girl. Someone just die.
1: Lagos in Liberty City. It's Femi Kuti, your master of international funk, bringing all you people the rhythm on IF99.

0: get it tough? What do you know about tough? You ain't seen tough until you've lived in Lagos. Here, 5-year-olds have cell phones and you complain you got it tough? Play dates? What the hell are play dates?
1: The Science of Crime is back for another season. It's the show with boring men in sunglasses in very low lighting, spouting overly dramatic one-liners.
2: The question is, did he do it?
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1: America is tuning in each week to The Science of Crime. We have no idea why, but we've spun it out into 15 identical shows. The Science of Crime Vice City, The Science of Crime Las Venturas, Ohio, Tuskegee, Djibouti, Fairbanks, Panama City, Santiago, and more. The Science of Crime. It's forensically boring.
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Kuti on IF99. Now watch out for those UN guys living off the people, traveling business class, eating snails, while millions are dying. Why don't you do something to help the people? This is funk to make you sweat, to get you out into the streets of the city and see your brothers and sisters join together right now.

on IF99, who says funk is dead? Let me be real clear on this. Crying on TV is not cool. Having plastic surgery, not cool at all. Posting about how rich you are, oh, of course, not cool. Invading foreign countries to steal their oil and calling it democracy, now, that is real cool. And we've been doing that for many generations. We've got a chance for peace, Liberty City. Ha!

Kuti here, Liberty City. All for you. Gonna be playing some tunes dedicated to all those people holed up in jail for riding their bikes together in that protest. 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
0: This is Fela Kuti with Zombie, the song that made the authorities in Nigeria really angry and prompted them to burn down his house. This is Femi Kuti here, keeping things groovy and keeping you aware of what your nasty politicians are doing to you. This is music that is always changing, like a moody woman.

0: short fuses. But it's all love, baby. Right up until you take somebody's cab. This is Femi Kuti. Hope you keep the funk alive today.
1: When protest music was about standing up to presidents, not sucking up to them. 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

0: No matter what that movie Poppin says, it takes more than a dance of a montage to fight the establishment. Let's keep the Afrobeat funk going.
1: Dad coming, who is he? And what is he to you?
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0: Afrobeat and funk is good in the morning. Cup of coffee, a joint, don't rush now. Really, you'll soon be dead. Track with a big name. Who is he and what is he to you?

0: Don't be complaining you get it tough. What do you know about tough? You ain't seen tough until you've lived in Lagos. Here, 5-year-olds have cell phones and you complain you got it tough? Play dates? What the hell are play dates? Hello there, International Funk. It's IF99 on your radio dial, all the way from Lagos to Liberty City, where we're building a musical shrine. Positive vibes should be coming out of your radios right now. Music, remember, is the weapon of the future. It's the only way you can fight the guns and bombs and the morons from Texas who want to take over this planet.
1: 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Apparently too ashamed to develop into something we should pay attention to. This one's gonna peter out real quick. Probably go home and hate itself. Nice and sunny up here right now. Trip Michaels, Weasel Weather.
0: The truth is dead, Liberty City! Hey, my twin brother, Femi Kuti.

Why don't we stay right here and listen to some great Afrobeat tracks on IF99? It's better than the alternative, going to Star Junction and seeing some terrible musical. How can men strip naked and cover themselves in purple paint have any dignity? This is Fela Kuti with Zombie, the song that made the authorities in Nigeria really angry and prompted them to burn down his house.

0: 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With roots deep, deep, deep down in Africa and branches all over Liberty City.
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0: Homies, we have the H-Red is. We all know about that. This is Femi Kuti on International Funk with music that paints a picture. Sometimes that picture is painted in blood. Sometimes that picture

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0: 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Remember Liberty City? Don't let them take away your rights. They tried to outlaw beer. Then they tried to outlaw fun. Then they outlaw dancing. Then they outlaw protesting to close. You keep letting Texas run this country and we're going to end right back in the 1920s. Hey, wait a second. We're already there.

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0: electricity, short skirts, short fuses. But it's all love, baby. 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This is Femi Kuti. Hope you keep the funk alive today.
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0: We are the only station in Liberty City playing Manu Dibango. We're tearing the roof off, but in a good way. Not like in Florida, where it gets ripped off every year and they just keep rebuilding and never catching the hint.

0: Liberty City. You are in the heart of Chemical America, where they'll give you a pill for every feeling you've ever had. How do you explain people who sit at home and watch ice skating, stock car racing, or performance art? Hey, come on, that ain't funky. That's torture.
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0: Afro beats is scandalous and makes your body move in inappropriate ways. Hey, I say, what's your point?
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0: We've got a chance for peace, Liberty City. Ha!

0: DJ Femi Kuti saying hello, Liberty City. Try to make today out of sight, and especially try to stay out of the sight of the police. 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
1: Domestic violence is always wrong.
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1: That's right. 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You may have done wrong. It's time to make it right. 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

The war on fun is here, people! And they ain't gonna let you play, party, smile, shit, eat, make love or die without them trying to get involved. IEF 99 is your home of funk and Afrobeat. But be warned, if they see you getting lost in this music, they'll get scared. Don't let them stop you, Liberty City!

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0: This is Femi Kuti on IF99. Now watch out for those UN guys living off the people, traveling business class, eating snails, while millions are dying. Why don't you do something to help the people?
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0: Femi Kuti here, Liberty City. All for you. Gonna be playing some tunes dedicated to all those people holed up in jail for riding their bikes together in that protest. They keep searching for something to break your spirits. Don't let them take away your dignity. You hear me?

0: 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This is good. Everybody's in the pocket. You know, you feel it with Afrobeats and international funk. I see people dancing, even though I'm in this cracker box called the radio station.
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things to worry about, moron. You have too many possessions, idiot. Keep the music down deep. I am Femi Kuti, bringing you some history of funk and Afrobeat.

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Shorty City, short skirts, short fuses, but it's all love, baby. Right up until you take somebody's cab. This is Femi Kuti. Hope you keep the funk alive today. We've got funk and the African groove for you on IF 99. Who says funk is dead? Let me be real clear on this. Crying on TV is not cool. Having plastic surgery, not cool at all. Posting about how rich you are, oh, of course not cool. Invading foreign countries to steal their oil and calling it democracy, now, that is real cool. And we've been doing that for many generations. IF 99 is playing the funk, creative sauce. Liberty City, I got a track for you. It's Zombie by the great Fela.

We've got funk and the African groove for you on IF 99. Who says funk is dead? Let me be real clear on this. Crying on TV is not cool. Having plastic surgery, not cool at all. Posting about how rich you are, oh, of course, not cool. Invading foreign countries to steal their oil and calling it democracy, now, that is real cool. And we've been doing that for many generations. Here's some Afrobeat to soothe your soul. New Bell, Manu Dibango.

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0: Musicians got to stick together. That's why Afro funk players travel with 15 musicians. There's comfort in numbers, especially in some parts of this country where you'll find yourself on the wrong side of a redneck. And let me tell you, there ain't no good side.
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2: 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That is, until it starts to rain, and then you'll write some shitty emails to friends and hate yourself. Trip Michaels, Weasel Weather.

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1: Is there something wrong with me? It's my weight, isn't it?
0: No, you're great. Just the way you are.
2: Erectile dysfunction is more common than you think, especially due to the fatigue and alcohol abuse that often accompanies taking home a large, needy girl from the bar late at night. That's why there's Mollus. Don't let your penis let you down. Mollus overrides the dignity and disgust that often result from a sexual encounter with a desperate girl, so you can have the confidence and stamina to make an impression that lasts.
1: Wow, that was incredible. Can I see you tomorrow?
0: Yeah, listen, could you use the back door so my friends don't see you?
1: Asshole!
2: 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Mollus, respect be damned.
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0: Afrobeat and funk is good in the morning. Cup of coffee, a joint, don't rush now. Really, you'll soon be dead. Femi Kuti on IF99 with some celebrated Afrobeat getting played here. With roots deep, deep, deep down in Africa and branches all over Liberty City.

turn the roof off, but in a good way. Not like in Florida, where it gets ripped off every year, and they just keep rebuilding and never catching the hint. 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

0: 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You have too many possessions, idiot. Keep the music down deep. I am Femi Kuti, bringing you some history of funk Afrobeat.
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0: The track with a big name, who is he? And what

0: This is Svemi Kuti on International Funk with music that paints a picture. Sometimes that picture is painted in blood. Sometimes that picture is from a camera phone of an amazing girl's behind.
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Positive vibes should be coming out of your radios right now. Music, remember, is the weapon of the future. It's the only way you can fight the guns and bombs and the morons from Texas who want to take over this planet. Grab a six-pack, sit on your stoop, let the African percussions take you to a new place.

If you wrap your head around this music, it will blow your head right off. This is Afrobeat DJ Femi Kuti. This is IF99, bringing you the sound of the struggle. It's right here, Liberty City. You're beginning to have a lot of common with Nigeria, you know. You're beginning to have a lot in common with Nigeria, Liberty City, where they convict by law and not by the truth. Now they want to call you a terrorist and shove some more of that amphetamine down kids' throats. For being a kid! No wonder shows like Wayne with the Stars are popular. You ain't one in America if you haven't cried on TV. So cry, baby, cry. This is your DJ, your one and only DJ, Femi Kuti, saying hello, Liberty City. Try to make today out of sight, and especially, try to stay out of the city.

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0: IEF 99, International Funk for Liberty City. You hear me out there, brothers? Too many musicians on the radio can't even play an instrument. If you think yelling into the microphone about how you need bitches and money will help your people, you ain't a musician. You are a moron. You need some schooling from the masters of funk and Afrobeat. Femi Kuti here, Liberty City. All for you. Gonna be playing some tunes dedicated to all those people holed up in jail for riding their bikes together in that protest. They keep searching for something to break your spirits.

0: The Science of Crime is back for another season. It's the show with boring men in sunglasses in very low lighting, spouting overly dramatic one-liners.
1: The question is, did he do it?
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0: America is tuning in each week to The Science of Crime. We have no idea why, but we've spun it out into 15 identical shows. The Science of Crime Vice City, The Science of Crime Las Venturas, Ohio, Tuskegee, Djibouti, Fairbanks, Panama City, Santiago, and more. The Science of Crime, it's forensically boring.
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0: Liberty City, I got a track for you. It's Zombie by the great fella.

Femi Kuti on IF99. Now watch out for those UN guys living off the people, traveling business class, eating snails, while millions are dying. Why don't you do something to help the people?

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Don't rush now. Really, you'll soon be dead. Home is where the hatred is. We all know about that.

We've got funk and the African groove for you on IF 99. Who says funk is dead? Let me be real clear on this. Crying on TV is not cool. Having plastic surgery, not cool at all. Posting about how rich you are, oh, of course, not cool. Invading foreign countries to steal their oil and calling it democracy, now, that is real cool. And we've been doing that for many generations. If anybody wants to know what Afrobeat is, check this out. This is good. Everybody's in the pocket. You know, you feel it with Afrobeat and international funk. I see people dancing, even though

0: Oh, my God!
1: Oh, mercy!
0: Man, I'm so excited I could pee!
2: The Venturas Poker Challenge!
1: These athletes are incredible!
0: Man, watching other people play cards is so exciting!
1: You know, I have a small pair, but I talk a good game.
0: Hey, that's what it's all about. That and smoking and drinking yourself into an early grave. The Venturas Poker Challenge!
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4: 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I call it a cultural disaster. 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No matter what that movie Poppin says, it takes more than a dance of a montage to fight the establishment.

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2: This is my father, Fela Kuti, the great Fela Kuti, with Sorrow, Tears and Blood. Liberty City, you are in the heart of Chemical America, where they'll give you a pill for every feeling you've ever had. How do you explain people who sit at home and watch ice skating, stock car racing or performance art? Hey, come on, that ain't funky, that's torture.

Hey, don't be complaining you get it tough. What do you know about tough? You ain't seen tough until you've lived in Lagos. Here, five-year-olds have cell phones and you complain you got it tough? Play dates? What the hell are play dates? These are international sounds from the pioneers of Afrobeat, soul, and funk. In many places, they try to ban this music. In Nigeria, they ban your songs if you sing about sex. Liberty City, what are they scared of? Why do they want to ban us off the radio for making a joke or singing about a sexy girl? A sexy girl? Is it because they don't want us to have a good time? You just might realize you're wasting your life trying to afford your cable bill. Let's groove to some more international funk. IF99 is celebrating some African percussions and great funk here. Music that stands the test of time.

0: crowd, moron. You have too many possessions, idiot. Keep the music down deep. I am Femi Kuti, bringing you some history of funk and Afrobeat.
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0: Man, this afternoon is brutal. This city is heating up. Hey, but we got some beautiful music to get you through. Liberty City. The truth is dead, Liberty City. Hey, my twin brother, Femi Kuti.

These are international sounds from the pioneers of Afrobeat, soul, and funk. In many places, they try to ban this music. In Nigeria, they ban your songs if you sing about sex. Liberty City, what are they scared of? Why do they want to ban us off the radio for making a joke or singing about a sexy girl? A sexy girl? Is it because they don't want us to have a good time? You just might realize you're wasting your life trying to afford your cable bill. Let's groove to some more international funk.

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1: This is Femi Kuti on International Funk with music that paints a picture. Sometimes that picture is painted in blood. Sometimes that picture is from a camera phone of an amazing girl's behind.

0: and international funk. I see people dancing, even though I'm in this cracker box called a radio station.
1: You found that perfect someone. But you know, finding that perfect someone is more than handing over a $100 bill at your passenger window or going to awkward speed dating nights and hoping you meet some other desperado. It's about a ticking clock. It's that message in the back of your head that says bang everything in sight. That's evolution's way of keeping the species going. But once you've found that special someone, you want to know, how old is she really? She says 31, but maybe you've got doubts. Hi, I'm Ed Michaels with RCD Personal Research. 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

0: my God, she had blood all over her legs. The car was totaled, and she's sitting there, and she's still drinking. This chick used to be a celebrity.
1: 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He'll never make it on stage.
2: 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The number one rated reality show is coming back for another season. Waning with the Stars, the show where we follow formerly big celebrities on their way down. Five contestants, one fading dream, a ton of alcohol and drug abuse. Waning with the Stars is the ultimate reality show because, like in reality, everyone likes you. Then you turn into a depressed, drug-addled mess. Enjoy watching once smug celebrities who have hit rock bottom. Stay there. Waning with the Stars, a new season coming soon on Weasel.
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0: in time. Goddamn, say,
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0: Yeah. 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

0: This is Femi Kuti on IF99. Now watch out for those UN guys living off the people, traveling business class, eating snails, while millions are dying. Why don't you do something to help the people?
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0: we stay right here and listen to some great Afrobeat tracks on IF99? It's better than the alternative, going to Star Junction and seeing some terrible musical. How can men strip naked and cover themselves in purple paint have any dignity?
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0: IF99 International Funk for Liberty City. You hear me out there, brothers? Too many musicians on the radio can't even play an instrument. If you think yelling into the microphone about how you need bitches and money will help your people, you ain't a musician. You are a moron. You need some schooling from the masters of funk and Afrobeat. Give the people what they want. It's this tune by the OJs. This is Femi Kuti on your radio dial. We just got a call from a fellow in Broker. He says, Femi, my woman will stop ragging on me, so please play something to make me forget. This is powerful music, but only heavy sedatives can help you with this kind of problem.

Sanikuti here, Liberty City. All for you. Gonna be playing some tunes dedicated to all those people holed up in jail for riding their bikes together in that protest. They keep searching for something to break your spirits. Don't let them take away your dignity. You hear me?

musicians got to stick together. That's why Afro-funk players travel with 15 musicians. There's comfort in numbers, especially in some parts of this country where you'll find yourself on the wrong side of a redneck. And let me tell you, there ain't no good side. We are the only station in Liberty City playing Manu Dibango. Beachwood City, Mega Parks, and all you people on Duke's Expressway, sweating up a storm. Turn on some of this funk and forget for a moment that you're getting bent

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IF99 bring you the sound of the struggle. It's right here, Liberty City. You're beginning to have a lot of common with Nigeria, you know. You're beginning to have a lot in common with Nigeria, Liberty City, where they convict by law and not by the truth. Now they want to call you a terrorist and shove some more of that amphetamine down kids' throats. For being a kid! No wonder shows like Rainy with the Stars are popular. You're in one in America if you haven't cried on TV. So cry, baby, cry.

0: This is Femi Kuti on your radio dial. We just got a call from a fellow in Broker. He says, Femi, my woman will stop ragging on me, so please play something to make me forget. This is powerful music, but only heavy sedatives can help you with this kind of problem.
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0: The truth is dead, Liberty City. 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
3: 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Remember Liberty City? Don't let them take away your rights. They try to outlaw beer. Then they try to outlaw fun. Then they outlaw dancing. Then they outlaw protesting to close. You keep letting Texas run this country and we're going to end right back in the 1920s. Hey, wait a second. We're already there.

0: 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Then I realized what the problem was. 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
2: We've got funk and the African groove for you on IF99. Who says funk is dead? Let me be real clear on this. Crying on TV is not cool. Having plastic surgery, not cool at all. Posting about how rich you are, oh, of course, not cool. Invading foreign countries to steal their oil and calling it democracy, now, that is real cool. And we've been doing that for many generations.

Femi Kuti on IF99. Now watch out for those UN guys living off the people, traveling business class, eating snails, while millions are dying. Why don't you do something to help the people? This is funk to make you sweat, to get you out into the streets of the city and see your brothers and sisters join together right now. IF99 is celebrating some African percussions and great funk here. Music that stands the test of time.

This is Femi Kuti here, keeping things groovy and keeping you aware of what your nasty politicians are doing to you. 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

0: Femi Kuti on International Funk with music that paints a picture. Sometimes that picture is painted in blood. Sometimes that picture is from a camera phone of an amazing girl's behind.
1: When protest music was about standing up to presidents, not sucking up to them. 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
0: We are the only station in Liberty City playing Manu Dibango. Beachwood City, Mega Parks, and all you people on Duke's Expressway sweating up a storm. Turn on some of this funk and forget for a moment that you're getting bent.

0: when your car is stolen, that's one less thing to worry about, moron. You have too many possessions, idiot. Keep the music down deep. I am Femi Kuti, bringing you some history of funk Afrobeat.
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0: Hey, Mita's just kissed my baby. How dare he?

IEF 99, International Funk for Liberty City. You hear me out there, brothers? Too many musicians on the radio can't even play an instrument. If you think yelling into the microphone about how you need bitches and money will help your people, you ain't a musician. You are a moron. You need some schooling from the masters of funk and Afrobeat. The track with a big name, who is he? And

0: It's weather time. Don't go away.
1: Tracking a fog that's rolled in like the haze you feel after a bong hit. Our system pressing off to the south, then east, then going to be foggy for a little while longer. Can we expect a tropical storm or a monsoon? Stay tuned for the next report. Trip Michael's Weasel Weather.

0: here at Liberty City, all for you. Gonna be playing some tunes dedicated to all those people holed up in jail for riding their bikes together in that protest. They keep searching for something to break your spirits. Don't let them take away your dignity. You hear me?
1: We see what you've been up to recently, America. 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

0: Femi Kuti on your radio dial. We just got a call from a fellow in Broker. He says, Femi, my woman will stop ragging on me, so please play something to make me forget. This is powerful music, but only heavy sedatives can help you with this kind of problem. If a man could be in two places at one time, he'd sleep with a lot of women. Here's a commercial while you think about that.
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2: 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So I planted a microchip in their brains. Now, nobody will molest them but me.
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3: 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Broccoli! 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
0: Now, if you wrap your head around this music, it will blow your head right off. 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

Why don't we stay right here and listen to some great Afrobeat tracks on IF99? It's better than the alternative, going to Star Junction and seeing some terrible musical. How can men strip naked and cover themselves in purple paint have any dignity? Liberty City, I got a track for you. It's Zombie by the great fella Nicolas.

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1: Man Jill coming at you with some funk on IF99. 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

instructions take you to a new place. The one fun is here, people, and they ain't gonna let you play, party, smile, shit, eat, make love or die without them trying to get involved. IF99 is your home of funk and Afrobeat. But be warned, if they see you getting lost in this music, they'll get scared. Don't let them stop you, Liberty City!

Liberty City, you are in the heart of Chemical America, where they'll give you a pill for every feeling you've ever had. 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

0: short fuses. 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

0: great DJ, Femi Kuti, saying hello, Liberty City. 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
1: 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Cloudy right now. Trip Michaels. 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

0: Beachwood City, Mandel Parks, and all you people on Duke's Expressway, sweating up a storm. Turn on some of this funk and forget for a moment that you're getting bent over Mother Nicole Gill. Someone just die.
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wrap your head around this music, it will blow your head right off. This is Afrobeat DJ Femi Kuti. 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Remember Liberty City? Don't let them take away your rights. They try to outlaw beer. Then they try to outlaw fun. 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You keep letting Texas run this country and we're going to end right back in the 1920s. Hey, wait a second. We're already there.

0: check this out. This is good. Everybody's in the pocket. You know, you feel it with Afrobeat and international funk. I see people dancing, even though I'm in this cracker box called the radio station.
1: 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You'll laugh till you puke at kids doing all kinds of zany things, like Jimmy plays with a fork in the breaker box and goes blind. And Dad shuts his nuts in the car door. Whoa, those are going to be sore for a while. Five-year-old Tommy horsing around in front of the riding lawnmower. And Mom's vibrator short circuits. Laugh till you cry as people permanently maim themselves. Hysterical Home Videos, Thursday night at 7 Eastern on CCC.

0: There's no easy way to break the news that a loved one is gone.
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4: 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It's better than the alternative, going to Star Junction and seeing some terrible musical. How can men strip naked and cover themselves in purple paint have any dignity?

0: explaining you get it tough? What do you know about tough? You ain't seen tough until you've lived in Lagos. Here, 5-year-olds have cell phones and you complain you got it tough? Play dates? What the hell are play dates?
1: Hello. Ancient people sought meaning in the stars. And you do too. The stars tell you when to hunt, when to harvest, when to make war, or when to drown your children in the bathtub. Hi, this is Beatrix Fontaine, mystic, psychic, surfer of the spiritual realm, and successful syndicated radio host. We are all on a cosmic carousel, and your horse is going up and down until the ride is over and the scary man yells at you to get off. But you still have to pay. 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I will give you a personalized automated reading. Find out if you are going to die, or make love, or die making love with a horse. Call me today. Your future depends on it, dearie.
0: We've got funk and the African groove for you on IF99. Who says funk is dead? Let me be real clear on this. Crying on TV is not cool. Having plastic surgery, not cool at all. Posting about how rich you are, oh, of course, not cool. Invading foreign countries to steal their oil and calling it democracy, now, that is real cool. And we've been doing that for many generations.

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1: living it up.
0: Yeah. I heard you had an ounce hidden.

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0: Are you taking good care of yourself out there this afternoon? No? Oh, excellent. Liberty City, I got a track for you. It's Zombie by the great fella.

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0: moron. 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Keep the music down deep. I am Femi Kuti, bringing you some history of funk and Afrobeat.
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0: 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IF99 is celebrating some African percussions and great funk here. Music that stands the test of time.

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IEF 99 is your home of funk and Afrobeat. But be warned, if they see you getting lost in this music, they'll get scared. 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

0: you know the DJ, Femi Kuti saying hello Liberty City. 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

Mando Parks, and all you people on Duke's Expressway, sweating up a storm. 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This is not for people who listen to the top 40. 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I call it a cultural disaster. Get real! 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IF99.

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0: Olami Kuti on International Funk with music that paints a picture. Sometimes that picture is painted in blood. 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
1: 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I don't let the bitch get me down. 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
3: These are international sounds from the pioneers of Afrobeat, soul, and funk. In many places, they try to ban this music. In Nigeria, they ban your songs if you sing about sex. Liberty City, what are they scared of? Why do they want to ban us off the radio for making a joke or singing about a sexy girl? A sexy girl? Is it because they don't want us to have a good time? You just might realize you're wasting your life trying to afford your cable bill. Let's groove to some more international funk.

The OJ say, give the people what they want. This is Femi Kuti on IF99. Now watch out for those UN guys living off the people, traveling business class, eating snails, while millions are dying. Why don't you do something to help the people?

0: 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It's better than the alternative, going to Star Junction and seeing some terrible musical. How can men strip naked and cover themselves in purple paint have any dignity?
1: When protest music was about standing up to presidents, not sucking up to them. This is IF99.

0: People say Afrobeat is scandalous and makes your body move in inappropriate ways. Hey, I say, what's your point?
1: Some people lost some bread. Someone nearly died. Someone just died.
0: This is IF99, bringing you the sound of the struggle. It's right here, Liberty City. You're beginning to have a lot of common with Nigeria, you know. You're beginning to have a lot in common with Nigeria, Liberty City, where they convict by law and not by the truth. Now they want to call you a terrorist and shove some more of that amphetamine down kids' throats. For being a kid! No wonder shows like Wayne with the Stars are popular. You're in one in America if you haven't cried on TV. So cry, baby, cry. 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
2: 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Living it up. IF 99 is celebrating some African percussions and great funk here. Music that stands the test of time.

grab a six pack, sit on your stoop, let the African percussions take you to a new place. Liberty City, I got a track for you. It's Zombie by the great fella.

on IF99. Now watch out for those UN guys living off the people, traveling business class, eating snails, while millions are dying. Why don't you do something to help the people? Hello there, International Funk. 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Positive vibes should be coming out of your radios right now. Music, remember, is the weapon of the future. It's the only way you can fight the guns and bombs and the morons from Texas who want to take over this planet. We're gonna live it up with some funk. Living it up.

0: Beachwood City, Meadow Parks, and all you people on Duke's Expressway sweating up a storm. Turn on some of this funk and forget for a moment that you're getting bent over Mother Nicole Gill.
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but in a good way. Not like in Florida, where it gets ripped off every year and they just keep rebuilding and never catching the hint. The only station in Liberty City that plays funk and Afrobeat. Remember Liberty City? Don't let them take away your rights. They tried to outlaw beer. Then they tried to outlaw fun. Then they outlaw dancing. Then they outlaw protesting to close. You keep letting Texas run this country and we're going to end right back in the 1920s. Hey, wait a second. We're already there.

0: one and only DJ Femi Kuti saying hello, Liberty City. 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
1: When protest music was about standing up to presidents, not sucking up to them. This is IF99.

KF99 is celebrating some African percussions and great funk here. Music that stands the test of time. Liberty City, we use music to single out corrupt leaders, and they don't like that. Some say don't sing about politics, don't sing about the war, don't sing about the struggle. What would you have us sing about Liberty City? Bubble gum and unicorns on a TV singer competition? Now don't fall asleep, there's a rumbling going on in the streets, and it starts with IF99. Legend Fela Kuti, sorrow, tears and blood.

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1: Wow, I'm looking at the tropics now with the Doppler Terra 3000. Some tropical storms are what's causing this wind right now. Most residents don't need to worry, though. Bad weather only affects the poor people in ramshackle homes. Trip Michaels, Weasel Weather.

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2: I love it. 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So I can stop what I'm doing and read an unimportant email from HR or one of the 80 spam messages I get each day. It really helps me stay focused.
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0: This is IF99, bringing you the sound of the struggle. It's right here, Liberty City. You're beginning to have a lot of common with Nigeria, you know. You're beginning to have a lot in common with Nigeria, Liberty City, where they convict by law and not by the truth. Now they want to call you a terrorist and shove some more of that amphetamine down kids' throats. For being a kid! No wonder shows like Wayne with the Stars are popular. You're in one in America if you haven't cried on TV. So cry, baby, cry. The truth is dead, Liberty City. Hey, my twin brother, Femi Kuti.

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This is not for people who listen to the top 40. That's a bunch of pretty people doing aerobatics while they mime to somebody else's song, and they call it art. I call it a cultural disaster. Get real! 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

The war on fun is here, people, and they ain't gonna let you play, party, smile, shit, eat, make love or die without them trying to get involved. IEF 99 is your home of funk and Afrobeat. But be warned, if they see you getting lost in this music, they'll get scared. Don't let them stop you, Liberty City! Good evening, Liberty City. Funk is going to get us through another night, except, of course, those of you who are going to get IEF 99 is playing the funk, creative sauce.

0: please check this out. This is good. Everybody's in the pocket. You know, you feel it with Afrobeat and international funk. 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
1: The Science of Crime is back for another season. 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
1: America is tuning in each week to The Science of Crime. We have no idea why, but we've spun it out into 15 identical shows. The Science of Crime Vice City, The Science of Crime Las Venturas, Ohio, Tuskegee, Djibouti, Fairbanks, Panama City, Santiago, and more. The Science of Crime, it's forensically boring.
0: 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Positive vibes should be coming out of your radios right now. Music, remember, is the weapon of the future. It's the only way you can fight the guns and bombs and the morons from Texas who want to take over this planet.

on IF 99 with some celebrated Afrobeat getting played here with roots deep, deep, deep down in Africa and branches all over Liberty City. 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This is not for people who listen to the top 40. That's a bunch of pretty people doing aerobatics while they mime to somebody else's song and they call it art. I call it a cultural disaster. Get real! 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
3: 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How dare he?

when your car is stolen, that's one less thing to worry about, moron. You have too many possessions, idiot. Keep the music down deep. I am Femi Kuti, bringing you some history of funk and Afrobeat. This is IF99, bringing you the sound of the struggle. It's right here, Liberty City. You're beginning to have a lot of common with Nigeria, you know. You're beginning to have a lot in common with Nigeria, Liberty City, where they convict by law and not by the truth. Now they want to call you a terrorist and shove some more of that amphetamine down kids' throats. For being a kid! No wonder shows like Rainy with the Stars are popular. You're in one in America if you haven't cried on TV. So cry, baby, cry. This is my father, Fela Kuti, the great Fela Kuti, with Sorrow, Tears and Blood.

0: Why don't we stay right here and listen to some great Afrobeat tracks on IF99? It's better than the alternative, going to Star Junction and seeing some terrible musical. How can men strip naked and cover themselves in purple paint have any dignity?
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0: Girls in Liberty City. It's Femi Kuti, your master of international funk, bringing all you people the rhythm on IF99.
1: Liberty City, I got a track for you. It's Zombie by the great fella Nikulakpo Kuti. This is Femi Kuti on your radio dial. We just got a call from a fellow in Broker. He says, Femi, my woman will stop ragging on me, so please play something to make me forget. This is powerful music, but only heavy sedatives can help you with this kind of problem.

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0: doing time. Goddamn, say,
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0: Yeah. I heard you had an ounce hidden.

99 is celebrating some African percussions and great funk here. Music that stands the test of time. These are international sounds from the pioneers of Afrobeat, soul, and funk. In many places, they try to ban this music. In Nigeria, they ban your songs if you sing about sex. Liberty City, what are they scared of? Why do they want to ban us off the radio for making a joke or singing about a sexy girl? A sexy girl? Is it because they don't want us to have a good time? You just might realize you're wasting your life trying to afford your cable bill. Let's groove to some more international funk.

IEF 99, International Fund for Liberty City. You hear me out there, brothers? Too many musicians on the radio can't even play an instrument. If you think yelling into the microphone about how you need bitches and money will help your people, you ain't a musician. You are a moron. You need some schooling from the masters of funk and Afrobeat. Why don't we stay right here and listen to some great Afrobeat tracks on IF 99? It's better than the alternative, going to Star Junction and seeing some terrible musical. How can men strip naked?

0: 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Not like in Florida, where it gets ripped off every year and they just keep rebuilding and never catching the hint.
1: Equality.
0: Liberty City, we use music to single out corrupt leaders, and they don't like that. Some say don't sing about politics, don't sing about the war, don't sing about the struggle. What would you have us sing about, Liberty City? Bubble gum and unicorns on a TV singer competition. Now don't fall asleep, there's a rumbling going on in the streets, and it starts with IF99.

0: handcuffed. You ain't seen tough until you've lived in Lagos. Here, 5-year-olds have cell phones and you complain you've got it tough? Play dates? What the hell are play dates?
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0: Homies, we have the hatred is. 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
0: We've got funk and the African groove for you on IF 99. Who says funk is dead? Let me be real clear on this. Crying on TV is not cool. Having plastic surgery, not cool at all. Posting about how rich you are, oh, of course, not cool. Invading foreign countries to steal their oil and calling it democracy, now, that is real cool. And we've been doing that for many generations. Musicians got to stick together. That's why Afro Funk players travel with 15 musicians. There's comfort in numbers, especially in some parts of this country where you'll find yourself on the wrong side of a redneck. And let me tell you,

From Africa to America, when your country begins to feel like it's been overthrown by a bunch of war-crazed lunatics, it's time to tune into the funk on IF99.

Slammy Coochie here, keeping things groovy and keeping you aware of what your nasty politicians are doing to you. This is music that is always changing, like a moody woman. The only station in Liberty City that plays funk and Afrobeat. Remember, Liberty City, don't let them take away your rights. They try to outlaw beer, then they try to outlaw fun, then they outlaw dancing, then they outlaw protesting to close. You keep letting Texas run this country and we're going to end right back in the 1920s. Hey, wait a second. We're already there.

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4: 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Like a salamander who has lived in underground thermal caves in darkness your whole life. Then a spelunker crawls in your cave and you're never the same. Julie McCafferty, Weasel Weather.
0: This is my father, Fela Kuti, the great Fela Kuti, with Sorrow, Tears and Blood.

Liberty City, you're in the heart of Chemical America, where they'll give you a pill for every feeling you've ever had. How do you explain people who sit at home and watch ice skating, stock car racing or performance art? Hey, come on, that ain't funky. That's torture. Manjil coming at you with some funk on IF 99.

Tammy Kuti here at Liberty City. All for you. Gonna be playing some tunes dedicated to all those people holed up in jail for riding their bikes together in that protest. They keep searching for something to break your spirits. Don't let them take away your dignity. You hear me? This is funk to make you sweat, to get you out into the streets of the city and see your brothers and sisters join together right now. The truth is dead, Liberty City. Hey, my twin brother, Femi Kuti.

0: This is Femi Kuti on your radio dial. We just got a call from a fellow in Boca. He says, Femi, my woman will stop ragging on me, so please play something to make me forget. This is powerful music, but only heavy sedatives can help you with this kind of problem.
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Music that stands the test of time. 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

0: YF99 is celebrating some African percussions and great funk here. 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
1: For too long, television talk shows have been the domain of women, clucking like hens on things they know nothing about. Now, on Weasel, television finally gets manly again. Baz Rudin.
2: I don't believe in an eye for an eye. Oh, no, because Baz believes in an eye for two eyes, or better yet, an eye for two eyes and an ear and a spleen and maybe a new shirt because this one is covered in entrails. Yeah! Like that! Who wants to knife fight with me in the audience? Who?
1: Baz Rudin, bringing masculinity back to television. The Men's Room with Baz and Jeremy. Tune in only on Weasel.
0: These are international sounds from the pioneers of Afrobeat, soul, and funk. In many places, they try to ban this music. In Nigeria, they ban your songs if you sing about sex. Liberty City, what are they scared of? Why do they want to ban us off the radio for making a joke or singing about a sexy girl? A sexy girl? Is it because they don't want us to have a good time? You just might realize you're wasting your life trying to afford your cable bill. Let's groove to some more international funk.

0: doing time. 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
0: Yeah. I heard you had an ounce hidden.

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Positive vibes should be coming out of your radios right now. Music, remember, is the weapon of the future. It's the only way you can fight the guns and bombs and the morons from Texas who want to take over this planet.

0: You know that
1: this is Femi Kuti on IF99. Now watch out for those UN guys living off the people, traveling business class, eating snails, while millions are dying. Why don't you do something to help the people? What is he? We've got funk and the African groove for you on IF99. Who says funk is dead? Let me be real clear on this. Crying on TV is not cool. Having plastic surgery, not cool at all. Posting about how rich you are, oh, of course, not cool. Invading foreign countries to steal their oil and calling it democracy, now, that is real cool. And we've been doing that for many generations. Complaining you get it tough? What do you know about tough? You ain't seen tough until you've lived in Lagos. Here, 5-year-olds have cell phones and you complain you got it tough? Play dates?

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1: Oh!
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3: 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Some great funk from IF99. 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
2: Women want it. 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The Beast wears it with pride. The Horde. Before, deodorant was all about stopping you smelling. No longer. Now, it's about turning you into a raging beast. Wear the Horde. The Horde. 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With just one spray, women will be tearing the clothes off your back. Just like in your loneliest fantasies. Wear the Horde.
0: This is IF99, bringing you the sound of the struggle. It's right here, Liberty City. You're beginning to have a lot of common with Nigeria, you know. You're beginning to have a lot in common with Nigeria, Liberty City. Where they convict by law and not by the truth. Now they want to call you a terrorist and shove some more of that amphetamine down kids' throats. For being a kid! No wonder shows like Wayne with the Stars are popular. You ain't one in America if you haven't cried on TV. So cry, baby, cry.

0: This is Femi Kuti on your radio dial. We just got a call from a fellow in Broker. He says, Femi, my woman will stop ragging on me, so please play something to make me forget. This is powerful music, but only heavy sedatives can help you with this kind of problem.
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0: 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And let me tell you, there ain't no good side.
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0: remember, when your car is stolen, that's one less thing to worry about, moron. You have too many possessions, idiot. Keep the music down deep. I am Femi Kuti, bringing you some history of funk and Afrobeat.
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0: is scandalous and makes your body move in inappropriate ways. Hey, I say, what's your point? 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
1: Expect some wind, then maybe some rain later on, then some sun, then a rise in sea levels, then mankind itself is snuffed out. Nice going, America. Trip Michaels, Weasel Weather.
0: Fanny Kuti here, Liberty City. All for you. Gonna be playing some tunes dedicated to all those people holed up in jail for riding their bikes together in that protest. They keep searching for something to break your spirits. Don't let them take away your dignity. You hear me?

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We've got funk and the African groove for you on IF 99. Who says funk is dead? Let me be real clear on this. Crying on TV is not cool. Having plastic surgery, not cool at all. Posting about how rich you are, oh, of course, not cool. Invading foreign countries to steal their oil and calling it democracy, now, that is real cool. And we've been doing that for many generations.

0: city. You're in the heart of Chemical America, where they'll give you a pill for every feeling you've ever had. How do you explain people who sit at home and watch ice skating, stock car racing, or performance art? Hey, come on. That ain't funky. That's torture.
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3: 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It's IF99.

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2: This is Femi Kuti on IF99. Now watch out for those UN guys living off the people, traveling business class, eating snails, while millions are dying. Why don't you do something to help the people?

Kuti here, Liberty City. All for you. Gonna be playing some tunes dedicated to all those people holed up in jail for riding their bikes together in that protest. 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You hear me? 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Ha!

0: Remember, when your car is stolen, that's one less thing to worry about, moron. 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Keep the music down deep. I am Femi Kuti, bringing you some history of funk and Afrobeat.
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0: I love Liberty City. 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
1: When protest music was about standing up to presidents, not sucking up to them. This is IF99.
0: Hey, Truth Don't Die by my twin brother. 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

0: Max and all you people on Duke's Expressway sweating up a storm. Turn on some of this funk and forget for a moment that you're getting bent over Mother Nicole Gell.
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0: emotions are doing to you. 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
0: This is funk to make you sweat, to get you out into the streets of the city and see your brothers and sisters join together right now. Now, if you wrap your head around this music, it will blow your head right off.

We've got funk and the African groove for you on IF 99. Who says funk is dead? Let me be real clear on this. Crying on TV is not cool. Having plastic surgery, not cool at all. Posting about how rich you are, oh, of course, not cool. 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

on IF99 with some celebrated Afrobeat getting played here. With roots deep down in Africa and branches all over Liberty City.

0: domestic violence is always wrong.
1: Shut the fuck up!
0: But you can make it right with flowers.
2: Nothing else says, sorry I kicked you in the stomach, better than flowers.
0: That's right. And right now, all florists in the Liberty City area are having their Make It Right sale. Nothing says love like a genetically modified plant, grown hydroponically in chemicals by peasants in Honduras. You may have done wrong. It's time to make it right.

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1: 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I call it a cultural disaster. Get real! 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IF99.

0: Afrobeat is scandalous and makes your body move in inappropriate ways. Hey, I say, what's your point?
1: Some people lost some bread. 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Someone just died. 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

Gil Scott-Heron, everybody. 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Let's keep

0: Slammy Coochie here, keeping things groovy and keeping you aware of what your nasty politicians are doing to you. 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Okay, let's take a quick break. Please don't go away.
1: Dad, I hit a home run. Dad?
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1: Dad?
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1: 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That's why Mom is fucking your best friend.
2: 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Shut the fuck up.
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0: IEF 99, International Fund for Liberty City. You hear me out there, brothers? Too many musicians on the radio can't even play an instrument. If you think yelling into the microphone about how you need bitches and money will help your people, you ain't a musician. You are a moron. You need some schooling from the masters of funk and Afrobeat.

0: 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Here's a commercial while you think about that.
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0: This is IF99, bringing you the sound of the struggle. It's right here, Liberty City. You're beginning to have a lot of common with Nigeria, you know. You're beginning to have a lot in common with Nigeria, Liberty City, where they convict by law and not by the truth. Now they want to call you a terrorist and shove some more of that amphetamine down kids' throats. For being a kid! No wonder shows like Rainy with the Stars are popular. You're in one in America if you haven't cried on TV. So cry, baby, cry. You're gonna get lost in this rhythm all evening, Liberty City. Or you're gonna get lost in some website like pointclickshipperbeach.com.

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1: 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So I planted a microchip in their brains. Now, nobody will molest them but me.
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2: 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Broccoli! 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
1: Oh my God!
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1: Man, I'm so excited I could pee!
3: The Venturas Poker Challenge!
4: These athletes are incredible!
1: Man, watching other people play cards is so exciting!
4: You know, I have a small pair, but I talk a good game.
1: Hey, that's what it's all about. 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The Venturas Poker Challenge!
5: 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Don't miss it.
0: We've got funk and the African groove for you on IF99. Who says funk is dead? Let me be real clear on this. Crying on TV is not cool. Having plastic surgery, not cool at all. Posting about how rich you are, oh, of course, not cool. Invading foreign countries to steal their oil and calling it democracy, now, that is real cool. And we've been doing that for many generations.

0: sea on IF99. Now watch out for those UN guys living off the people, traveling business class, eating snails, while millions are dying. 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
0: We're gonna live it up with some funk. 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

Some serious delays at airports as fog has blanketed the area, held us close, made us try to forget the bad man and the smell of his chest. Julie McCafferty, Weasel Weather.

it is scandalous and makes your body move in inappropriate ways. Hey, I say, what's your point? 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

But Meet & Mate gives you a ticket in this city. 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Femi Kuti here, Liberty City. All for you. Gonna be playing some tunes dedicated to all those people holed up in jail for riding their bikes together in that protest. They keep searching for something to break your spirits. 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

0: authenticity, short skirts, short fuses, but it's all love, baby. Right up until you take somebody's cab. This is Femi Kuti. Hope you keep the funk alive today.
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Positive vibes should be coming out of your radios right now. Music, remember, is the weapon of the future. It's the only way you can fight the guns and bombs and the morons from Texas who want to take over this planet.

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Liberty City, we use music to single out corrupt leaders, and they don't like that. Some say don't sing about politics, don't sing about the war, don't sing about the struggle. What would you have us sing about Liberty City? Bubble gum and unicorns on a TV singer competition. Now don't fall asleep, there's a rumbling going on in the streets, and it starts with IF99.

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1: And what is he to
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0: Now, if you wrap your head around this music, it will blow your head right off. 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

0: radio dial. We just got a call from a fellow in Broker. He says, Femi, my woman will stop ragging on me, so please play something to make me forget. This is powerful music, but only heavy sedatives can help you with this kind of problem.
1: When you die, it doesn't have to be the end. Hi, I'm Uzi Fitzsimmons, and I know that you, your animals, even women, have an essence that continues to flow after the death of a body. In ancient Egypt, where they were fascinated with triangles, man-cats, and incest, the mummification process ensured that in 1,000 years, you'll still look great, and your spirit can make love after death. Wow! Now you can too! Preserve your heritage and soul in the next life by getting mummified. Just listen to one of our customers who signed up. I swear I didn't pay him.
2: Hey, when they bury you, worms beat out your brain. Or they burn the shit out of you. What if I ain't really dead? Even if I'm dead, I don't want that shit. Then I heard about mummification. I'ma get myself some crazy sarcophagus or some shit like that. I'm a pharaoh.
1: Wow, mummification. Preserve yourself the ancient way.
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IEF 99, International Funk for Liberty City. You hear me out there, brothers? Too many musicians on the radio can't even play an instrument. If you think yelling into the microphone about how you need bitches and money will help your people, you ain't a musician. You are a moron. You need some schooling from the masters of funk and Afrobeat.

Salami Kuti on International Funk with music that paints a picture. Sometimes that picture is painted in blood. Sometimes that picture is from a camera phone of an amazing girl's behind. This is funk to make you sweat, to get you out into the streets of the city and see your brothers and sisters join together right now.

Some serious delays at airports as fog has blanketed the area, held us close, made us try to forget the bad man and the smell of his chest. Julie McCafferty, Weasel Weather.

people say Afrobeat is scandalous and makes your body move in inappropriate ways. Hey, I say, what's your point? Some great funk from IF 99 from the meter.

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Keep your radio on IEF 99. Femi Kuti here, Liberty City. All for you. Gonna be playing some tunes dedicated to all those people holed up in jail for riding their bikes together in that protest. They keep searching for something to break your spirits. 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You hear me?

0: nuts, short fuses, but it's all love, baby. Right up until you take somebody's cab. This is Femi Kuti. Hope you keep the funk alive today.
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It's IF99 on your radio dial, all the way from Lagos to Liberty City, where we're building a musical shrine. Positive vibes should be coming out of your radios right now. Music, remember, is the weapon of the future. It's the only way you can fight the guns and bombs and the morons from Texas who want to take over this planet.

0: here at Liberty City. All for you. Gonna be playing some tunes dedicated to all those people holed up in jail for riding their bikes together in that protest. They keep searching for something to break your spirits. Don't let them take away your dignity. You hear me?
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You are in the heart of Chemical America, where they'll give you a pill for every feeling you've ever had. How do you explain people who sit at home and watch ice skating, stock car racing, or performance art? 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

0: politicians are doing to you. This is music that is always changing, like a moody woman.
1: Art is being redefined. Critics are gushing. Bao is incredible. The exhibit now at the Nuka Museum. From the Orient, see the works of Bao, the incredible Chinese artist who paints with pandas. By singing, screaming, cajoling, and begging the pandas, he makes them do the painting for him.
2: It's sort of like an incredible exploration of what happens when Dada meets Dodo.
3: My favorite part of the exhibit was when the pandas threw their feces at him and then he rolled around on a canvas. That's art.
1: See the exhibit critics say is unbelievable. An inspirational treasure. Bao. The exhibit now at the Nuka Museum.
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underground fun is here, people. 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

0: This is Femi Kuti on IF99. Now watch out for those UN guys living off the people, traveling business class, eating snails, while millions are dying. Why don't you do something to help the people?
1: I was up all night long doing coke off of stripper's tits. How am I going to get ready for this presentation?
2: With Wing It, the computer software that turns any empty, tedious meeting into an empty, tedious sales pitch. 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
3: I never went to college or had any formal training, but thanks to Wing It software, I don't need it. I got slides with sound effects. All kind of crazy shit.
2: Wing It utilizes an incredible revolution in business thinking. 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
0: This is Femi Kuti on your radio dial. We just got a call from a fellow in Broker. He says, Femi, my woman will stop ragging on me, so please play something to make me forget. This is powerful music, but only heavy sedatives can help you with this kind of problem.

The only station in Liberty City that plays funk and Afrobeat. Remember Liberty City? Don't let them take away your rights. They try to outlaw beer. Then they try to outlaw fun. Then they outlaw dancing. Then they outlaw protesting to close. You keep letting Texas run this country and we're going to end right back in the 1920s. Hey, wait a second. We're already there. This is my father, Fela Kuti, the great Fela Kuti, with Sorrow, Tears and Blood.

Why don't we stay right here and listen to some great Afrobeat tracks on IF99? It's better than the alternative, going to Star Junction and seeing some terrible musical. How can men strip naked and cover themselves in purple paint have any dignity? We've got funk and the African groove for you on IF99. Who says funk is dead? Let me be real clear on this. Crying on TV is not cool. Having plastic surgery, not cool at all. Posting about how rich you are, oh, of course, not cool. Invading foreign countries to steal their oil and calling it democracy, now, that is real cool. And we've been doing that for many generations. The truth is dead, Liberty City. Hey, my twin brother, Femi Kuti. If anybody wants to know what Afrobeat is, check this out. This is good. Everybody's in the pocket. You know, you feel it with Afrobeat and international funk. I see people dancing, even though I'm in this cracker box called the radio station.

IF99 with some celebrated Afrobeat getting played here. With roots deep, deep, deep down in Africa and branches all over Liberty City. This is IF99 bringing you the sound of the struggle. It's right here, Liberty City. You're beginning to have a lot of common with Nigeria, you know. You're beginning to have a lot in common with Nigeria, Liberty City. Where they convict by law and not by the truth. Now they want to call you a terrorist and shove some more of that amphetamine down kids' throats. For being a kid! No wonder shows like Wayne with the Stars are popular. You ain't won in America if you haven't cried on TV. So cry, baby, cry. Musicians got to stick together. That's why Afrofunk players travel with 15 musicians. There's comfort in numbers, especially in some parts of this country where you'll find yourself on the wrong side of a redneck. And let me tell you,

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You have too many possessions, idiots. Keep the music down deep. I am Femi Kuti, bringing you some history of

0: Why don't we stay right here and listen to some great Afrobeat tracks on IF99? It's better than the alternative, going to Star Junction and seeing some terrible musical. How can men strip naked and cover themselves in purple paint have any dignity?
1: My whole life I felt like something was wrong. 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Then I realized what it was. I hate walking. Now, thanks to the Relax Power X motorized scooter from Amulate, I haven't walked in 2 years, and I'm much happier. 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
5: 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Julie McCafferty, Weasel Weather.

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1: We're tearing the roof off, but in a good way. 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

0: 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He says, Femi, my woman will stop ragging on me, so please play something to make me forget. 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
0: Femi Kuti here, Liberty City. All for you. Gonna be playing some tunes dedicated to all those people holed up in jail for riding their bikes together in that protest. They keep searching for something to break your spirits. Don't let them take away your dignity. You hear me?

The war on phone is here, people, and they ain't gonna let you play, party, smile, shit, eat, make love or die without them trying to get involved. IEF 99 is your home of funk and Afrobeat. But be warned, if they see you getting lost in this music, they'll get scared. Don't let them stop you, Liberty City!

guts, short fuses, but it's all love, baby. Right up until you take somebody's cab, this is Femi Kuti. Hope you keep the funk alive today. Liberty City, we use music to single out corrupt leaders, and they don't like that. Some say don't sing about politics, don't sing about the war, don't sing about the struggle. What would you have us sing about Liberty City? Bubble gum and unicorns on a TV singer competition. Now don't fall asleep, there's a rumbling going on in the streets, and it starts with IF99.

0: freedom. 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And notice, you only get tickets when you're low on money in the first place. 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

0: matter what that movie Poppin' says, it takes more than a dance of a montage to fight the establishment. Let's keep the Afrobeat funk going.
1: Kick it, quit it, kick it.
2: Simon and Nigel have long dominated the art world in Europe. Now, an incredible career retrospective arrives at Nuka. Back in the 1970s, they proved that flowers could be sexual by having sex with them. Then in 1987, they wowed America with their coffee table art book called The Anorexic and the Gimp in Wonderland. And it's been non-stop incredulity ever since. Now these two middle-aged British homosexuals are photographing themselves reenacting famous atrocities in history, dressed as gorillas. Once you see Hitler portrayed as a gorilla, it will explain the war in a way you never imagined. It is truly shocking. See their once-in-a-lifetime career showcase at the Nuka Museum.
0: We've got funk and the African groove for you on IF99. Who says funk is dead? Let me be real clear on this. Crying on TV is not cool. Having plastic surgery, not cool at all. Posting about how rich you are, oh, of course, not cool. Invading foreign countries to steal their oil and calling it democracy, now, that is real cool. And we've been doing that for many generations. This is your DJ, your one and only DJ, Femi Kuti, saying hello, Liberty City. Try to make today out of sight, and especially, try to stay out of the sight.

The only station in Liberty City that plays funk and Afrobeat. Remember Liberty City? Don't let them take away your rights. They try to outlaw beer. Then they try to outlaw fun. Then they outlaw dancing. Then they outlaw protesting to close. You keep letting Texas run this country and we're going to end right back in the 1920s. Hey, wait a second. We're already there. Legend Fela Kuti. Sorrow, tears and blood. Anybody wants to know what Afrobeat is? Check this out. This is good. Everybody's in the pocket. You know, you feel it with Afrobeat and international funk. I see people dancing, even though I'm in this cracker box.

This is Svemi Kuti on International Funk with music that paints a picture. Sometimes that picture is painted in blood. Sometimes that picture is from a camera phone of an amazing girl's behind. We are the only station in Liberty City playing Manu Dibango.

It will blow your head right off. This is Afrobeat DJ Femi Kuti. This is funk to make you sweat, to get you out into the streets of the city and see your brothers and sisters join together right now.

0: of Chemical America, where they'll give you a pill for every feeling you've ever had. How do you explain people who sit at home and watch ice skating, stock car racing or performance arts? 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

0: Why don't we stay right here and listen to some great Afrobeat tracks on IF99? It's better than the alternative, going to Star Junction and seeing some terrible musical. How can men strip naked and cover themselves in purple paint have any dignity?
1: My whole life I felt like something was wrong. I thought maybe I was gay or transgender, but having tried both of those, it wasn't that. Then I realized what it was. I hate walking. Now, thanks to the Relax Power X motorized scooter from Amulate, I haven't walked in 2 years, and I'm much happier. 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
0: Here's some Afrobeat to soothe your soul. New Bell, Manu Dibango.

The war on phone is here, people! And they ain't gonna let you play, party, smile, shit, eat, make love or die without them trying to get involved. IEF 99 is your home of funk and Afrobeat. But be warned, if they see you getting lost in this music, they'll get scared. Don't let them stop you, Liberty City! The truth is dead, Liberty City! Hey, my twin brother, Femi Kuti. We're tearing the roof off, but in a good way. Not like in Florida, where it gets stripped off every year, and they just keep rebuilding and never catching the hint.

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0: It is scandalous and makes your body move in inappropriate ways. 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
0: This is Fela Kuti with Zombie, the song that made the authorities in Nigeria really angry and prompted them to burn down his house.

These are international sounds from the pioneers of Afrobeat, soul, and funk. In many places, they try to ban this music. In Nigeria, they ban your songs if you sing about sex. Liberty City, what are they scared of? Why do they want to ban us off the radio for making a joke or singing about a sexy girl? A sexy girl? Is it because they don't want us to have a good time? You just might realize you're wasting your life trying to afford your cable bill. Let's groove to some more international funk. We've got a chance for peace, Liberty City. Ha!

0: Swami Kuti here, keeping things groovy and keeping you aware of what your nasty politicians are doing to you. This is music that is always changing, like a moody woman. Millions are starving everywhere while you hear about deodorant commercial.
1: Art is being redefined. Critics are gushing. Bao is incredible. The exhibit now at the Nuka Museum. From the Orient, see the works of Bao, the incredible Chinese artist who paints with pandas. By singing, screaming, cajoling, and begging the pandas, he makes them do the painting for him.
2: It's sort of like an incredible exploration of what happens when Dada meets Dodo.
3: My favorite part of the exhibit was when the pandas threw their feces at him and then he rolled around on a canvas. That's art.
1: See the exhibit critics say is unbelievable. An inspirational treasure. Bao. The exhibit now at the Nuka Museum.
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0: Yeah. I heard you had an ounce hidden.

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We just got a call from a fellow in Boca. He says, Femi, my woman will stop ragging on me, so please play something to make me forget. This is powerful music, but only heavy sedatives can help you with this kind of problem. Liberty City, we use music to single out corrupt leaders, and they don't like that. Some say don't sing about politics, don't sing about the war, don't sing about the struggle. What would you have us sing about, Liberty City? Bubble gum and unicorns on a TV singer competition? Now don't fall asleep, there's a rumbling going on in the streets, and it starts with IF99.

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This is funk to make you sweat, to get you out into the streets of the city and see your brothers and sisters join together right now. Afrobeat and funk through the night. I'm your DJ, Femi Kuti. Don't tell on your neighbor now. You may need him someday. We gotta stick together. The struggle is on liberty. Some great funk from IF99. From the meet. Now. If you wrap your head around this music, it will blow your head right off. This is Afrobeat DJ Femi Kuti.

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1: 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Sometimes that picture is painted in blood. Sometimes that picture is from a camera phone of an amazing girl's behind.

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It's IF99 on your radio dial, all the way from Lagos to Liberty City, where we're building a musical shrine. Positive vibes should be coming out of your radios right now. Music, remember, is the weapon of the future. It's the only way you can fight the guns and bombs and the morons from Texas who want to take over this planet. Hey, Truth Don't Die by my twin brother. It's not me, my twin brother, Femi Kuti.

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Africans are dying. Why don't you do something to help the people? This is IF99, bringing you the sound of the struggle. It's right here, Liberty City. You're beginning to have a lot of common with Nigeria, you know. You're beginning to have a lot in common with Nigeria, Liberty City, where they convict by law and not by the truth. Now they want to call you a terrorist and shove some more of that amphetamine down kids' throats. For being a kid! No wonder shows like Rainy with the Stars are popular. You're in one in America if you haven't cried on TV. So cry, baby, cry.

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I call it a cultural disaster. 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

0: 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We just got a call from a fellow in Broker. He says, Femi, my woman will stop ragging on me, so please play something to make me forget. This is powerful music, but only heavy sedatives can help you with this kind of problem.
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